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Cause music is my best friend. 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I want her to remember music is my best friend.

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You don't wanna be high like this, never really known why like this. 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
2: Lutz. 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